and the universe on smaller and smaller scales. But in the case of the universe, there seems to be a limiting scale.

poetry, you now it sings salvations on its way. 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

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Here is Bucky J. Please come back one day.

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second dream. 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The moon was burning. She got bitten by a cobra, she did not